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0: On August 8, 2001, we made a commitment to our nation. 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And for 25 years, we've kept that promise. 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
4: For you, every day is day one. 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
1: This Wednesday, the I Beg to Differ debate season 9 national finals hits up. 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Then at 4 p.m., Vetland Senior Grammar School Lagos will slog it out with Government Day Secondary School Karu Abuja on the topic, character matters more than intelligence. Two explosive debates, four brilliant schools, one goal, a place in the semi-finals. Who has the fact? Who has got the logic? Who will beg to differ the best? I Beg to Differ Season 9 National Finals, powered by Julius Berger, is supported by Obi Wheezy, Wakanao, New Hall School Lekki, Card Center Nigeria Limited, and the Nigeria Conservation Foundation. I Beg to Differ, the Tournament of Champions.
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